CBS Radio and its 217 affiliated stations present the CBS Radio Workshop, radio's distinguished series dedicated to man's imagination, the theater of the mind. Tonight, report on ESP, a study of clairvoyance, telepathy, and extrasensory perception taken from actual case records.

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0: Reggie Wooten.
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Madison. Thank you. Mercy Magoo. Most people record songs about love, heartache, loneliness, being broke. Nobody ever went out and recorded a song about real deep, dire pain. You know what I like about you, Monsieur? You are just as crazy as I am, and I love it. Me and the band went to the hospital and we caught a man in the right position. We named this next song, Constipation.

You've been listening to our music. I'd like to say that we mentioned a moment ago that we're interested in...

not only the attainment of the highest technical standards, but artistically recorded music that is intensely interesting as well as exciting.

0: ever seems so. Turning your love away, okay. Even though I know that you belong to another man.
1: Oh, baby.
0: You know, when you look in my eyes,
1: yeah,
0: I'm gonna say these words.

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0: Hi, this is Lou Donaldson, checking out Mad Lib as he repossesses some old Blue Note recordings. Checking out my fellow Scorpion, Mad Lib.
1: Yo, it's Ben Sharper, once again in the area, out of the blue, and into the black.

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France.

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So I was reading this and I thought it could be funny or at least interesting. 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

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Thanks. 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Close it. Whatever. 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So here we are, the Wine of Love by Ayatollah Khomeini.

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in a red hot brimstone Shadrach, Meshach, Abednego. 11 times hotter, hotter than it ought to be. Shadrach, Meshach, Abednego. Bind up the soldiers that the king had put there.

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1: I sent her every type of flower. I played a guitar by the